coffee black, cigarettes. Start this day like all the rest. First thing in the morning that I do is start missing.

I can hardly bear the sight of lipstick on the cigarettes there in the ashtray. Lying cold the way you left

I thought about Linda ever since I left here, and I've been around the world since then. Now after 2 years I could finally get here.

Darling, as I write this letter, here's hoping you're thinking of me. My mind's made up. So long.

Even now I see the foreign flag arrayed, their guns on fire as we sail into hell. I have no fear of death, it brings no sorrow.